0: into the sea last night. Bystanders rescued the mother and sibling, but were unable to reach the girl. This is ABC News.
1: Here's your sports radio forecast. Tonight stays mostly clear with a low around 70. Thursday has a slight chance of showers and thunderstorms, staying sunny and hot with a high near 94. A chance of showers for Thursday night, partly cloudy with a low around 71. A chance of showers for Friday with increasing clouds, hot with a high near 92. And Saturday will be sunny and hot with a high near 92. And that's your forecast here on Sports Radio.
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3: We do it. You know how we do it. You know how we do it.

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1: It's easily Lady Gaga. I don't think it's particularly close.
0: Okay. Man. Alex?
2: Marvin Gaye.
3: No. What?
0: Bro. This is not even.
2: I'll tell you why.
0: Racist.
2: Why?
0: Because,
2: no,
0: where's
2: what?
0: The button? Where's the button?
4: Racist.
0: Why?
3: Racist.
5: There you go.
2: Simple. The crew he had was terrible. The music was louder than him. I could barely hear his octave
0: bro, you
2: sometimes.
0: Go that's stand the in the
4: that's
0: corner.
4: Those engineer
2: where
4: people.
2: Elijah stands?
0: Get yes. Elijah, yeah. Come to all the right. Mic. We're for cool. Me, it's Lady Gaga.
5: It's got
0: because it was
2: haters.
0: True Broadway.
2: No, I think I need this for all you.
0: It
3: racist.
0: Felt more Broadway, not
3: racist.
0: Like Whitney's.
2: Not so
0: Whitney
2: good.
0: Was out of this
2: it's
0: world.
2: All good.
0: Jimi
2: like
0: Hendrix was the most creative thing we ever. No one ever did it, and so was Marvin Gaye. Nobody ever broke it down. So Marvin Gaye, jazzy.
2: I could barely hear him.
0: Who for you? What? Well,
4: Lady Gaga here. By
2: listen,
4: a mile.
2: Yeah. I hear the crowd laughing. Listen, listen, right.
0: Ephraim, he's missing it.
4: Do he you is. Know why the crowd was doing
0: he was that?
4: That you know how it's normally just silent and
2: yeah.
4: You're just because it was a movement.
0: Okay, but you're running out of time.
2: I
0: get to yours.
2: Move.
4: It
2: who?
4: Was like in the I said it, Lady
5: Gaga.
4: Gaga.
5: Lady Gaga.
3: Racist.
5: Lady Gaga.
4: Lady Baba.
0: Damn.
4: Okay, come
0: haters.
4: On now.
2: Haters.
4: That Marvin Gaye, bro, that you want to talk about burn the house down?
0: Yeah.
4: Whitney Houston.
0: We had never heard well, anyone do it like Marvin Gaye. No, well, Jimi Hendrix switched it up too.
4: It was a club. You were in the club.
0: Yeah. So you can also weigh in on social media on that. Marvin Gaye can't go nowhere. You go somewhere, Alex. We are Sports.
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1: 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I don't mean the New York Knicks. 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
4: Here's your sports radio forecast. Tonight stays mostly clear with a low around 70. Thursday has a slight chance of showers and thunderstorms, staying sunny and hot with a high near 94. A chance of showers for Thursday night, partly cloudy with a low around 71. A chance of showers for Friday with increasing clouds, hot with a high near 92. And Saturday will be sunny and hot with a high near 92. And that's your forecast here on Sports Radio.
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Jesus and Lord. It is the Odd Couple. Kelvin Washington, Efa Salam on this Worship Wednesday. And big shout out to George Reister, man. Appreciate him joining us. Michael Thompson for joining us. Mike Hill as well. Really good show. You can always catch the podcast. Just

0: solid game, but he's bounced back now with efficiency. He's 5 of 6. He's got 12. You got De'Aaron Fox with 13. He has been kind of MIA throughout the series for them. Victor Wembanyama with 14. You got a Vassell, 15. He's 5 for 5, 4 for 4 from three. I mean, my goodness. And by the way, if you want to know plus minus, Victor Wembanyama plus minus, who do you think it is?
1: Everyone knows it's Wemby.
0: 15-29.
2: Ooh, snap. And I'm out.
0: My gosh. And same thing with the score. 29-point lead for the Spurs. All right. Appreciate it, man. Good show,
2: hey,
0: my guy.
2: Great show. Thanks for having me.
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10: old. 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

0: But coming up next, as we talked about, LeBron James, the interview he has done that has come out, which he talks about himself being the GOAT. 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Very on brand for LeBron James to say, hey, the NBA Finals is going on without me. I'm going to say some things. We break that down coming up next right here. Jason Smith, Mike Harmon, this is Fox Sports Radio.
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11: 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And then I got the family to make some changes too. We started by keeping a bowl of fresh fruit on the counter, and I limit the amount of sweet snacks I keep in the house. 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
4: Here's your sports radio forecast. Tonight stays mostly clear with a low around 70. Thursday has a slight chance of showers and thunderstorms, staying sunny and hot with a high near 94. A chance of showers for Thursday night, partly cloudy with a low around 71. A chance of showers for Friday with increasing clouds, hot with a high near 92. And Saturday will be sunny and hot with a high near 92. And that's your forecast here on Sports Radio.
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6: Josh Hart, how do you miss that? 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

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The Knicks win it. And they're up 3-1 in the NBA Finals. Oh, my God. I can't believe it. Oh, my God. Oh, my goodness. Get ready. Here comes everybody.

0: thunderstorms, staying sunny and hot with a high near 94. A chance of showers for Thursday night, partly cloudy with a low around 71. A chance of showers for Friday with increasing clouds, hot with a high near 92. And Saturday will be sunny and hot with a high near 92. And that's your forecast here on Sports Radio.
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11: I'm Dan Patrick, and this is Above the Noise. The NBA had a chance to add more fuel to an already heated finals. Instead, it chose not to. Following San Antonio's Game 3 victory, the league reviewed Victor Wembanyama's shove on Jalen Brunson and ultimately decided not to upgrade the play to a flagrant foul. Most Knicks fans won't agree with that decision. Context matters. If Wemby's flagrant was called in the moment, that's one thing. Having a potential effect on the series postgame is another. This series has the potential to go 7 games. You don't want the league's front office to help skew those results. The league likely understood that upgrading the foul would create more discussion about officiating than the game itself, and maybe even open the door to somebody outside of the two teams affecting the series. Playoff basketball, the message was sent. A nice change of pace after what we've seen from the league as of late. I'm Dan Patrick, and this is Above the Noise. 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
14: The New York Knicks are one win away from an NBA Finals championship. They just completed the greatest comeback in NBA Finals history as they were down 29 and came all the way back to defeat the Spurs 107-106. OG Anunoby had the tip in after a Jalen Brunson miss that gave New York the lead with 1.2 seconds left. Here is Knicks head coach Mike Brown on that shot.
15: Unbelievable. You know, tip, how he had to control it and tip it in from. I mean, like I said, you know, that has to be the most iconic shot in the history of New York. basketball.

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10: What a comeback for the New York Knicks.
11: 5.7 left. No timeouts remaining. Ananobi is handed the ball. Finds Brunson at midcourt. Launches a straight on three. Missed it short. Tipped by Ananobi. He put it in. Ananobi put it in. The Knicks take the lead with 1.2 to go. Ananobi
12: out of nowhere.
10: You heard it all on the Knicks Radio Network. They were down 29 and came back all the way to defeat the Spurs 107 to 106. Ananobi ended with 33 points. Jalen Brunson was the leading scorer with 36 points. New York now leads the series 3-1, and Game 5 will be back in San Antonio on Saturday. In Major League Baseball, the A's defeated the Brewers 4-3. White Sox held on against the Braves 2-1. Chicago is now in first place in the AL Central. And the Pirates came all the way back to defeat the Dodgers at home 9-8. I'm Monsi Bolaños.
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11: No. The New York Knicks are one win away from an NBA championship after completing the greatest comeback in NBA Finals history. They were down 29 but came all the way back to defeat the Spurs 107-106. OG Anunoby had the tip in after a Jalen Brunson miss that gave New York the lead with 1.2 seconds left. Anunoby also hit 7 threes and ended with 33 points. Brunson was the leading scorer of the game with 36 points. Game 5 will be on Saturday back in San Antonio. The Stanley Cup Final continues on Thursday with Game 5 between the Hurricanes and the Golden Knights. The puck is set to drop at 8 Eastern and the series is tied at 2 apiece. The FIFA World Cup also starts on Thursday with two matches out of Group A. First, Mexico takes on South Africa at 3 Eastern. Then South Korea takes on Czechia at 10 Eastern. And in baseball, the White Sox held on 2-1 against the Braves. Chicago is now in first place in the AL Central. I'm Monsi Bolaños.
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Would you give it back? 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Welcome. What is it? Welcome in the beginning of another hour of the Ben Maller Show. We are in the air everywhere. Like roommates, as we have a real humdinger. That's right, a real humdinger. Coast to coast, border to border, and beyond.

Bill Miller and you. It is the Ben Maller Show. The Ben Maller Show, as we are united yet again here. It's been an interesting night. We're still going here. Big hour ahead. We're in the middle of it right now. 877-996-6369. 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

0: Two pros and a cup of Joe, Fox Sports Radio. LeVar Arrington, Jonas Knox with you here. Coming up top of next hour, we'll call it a little over 10 minutes from now. Right when you thought everybody was on one side, somebody decided to speak out in defense of one player in the news in the world of sports. 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
1: Sometimes you can't get to everything in the world of sports or entertainment. Good thing the guys are here to bring you, in case you missed it.
0: Navarre, in case you missed this, apparently okay. Fernando Mendoza finds himself in what could end up being a tricky situation. He recently filed a trademark for the name Nandalorian, which is a play on Fernando. Now, apparently this is a Star Wars reference. I am not a Star Wars guy. That's never been my thing. I don't get it. I don't get the appeal. I don't get the attraction at Disneyland when you walk around.
2: You want to say something way more repulsive too, like way more offensive. Well, you think we are a bunch of weirdos?
0: Well, no,
2: where are you trying to go?
0: Well,
2: with
0: this? I think there are different degrees of Star Wars.
2: There
0: fans.
2: Are different degrees.
0: Okay, I saw an adult, a grown man, walking around with a Chewbacca backpack.
2: Oh, Chewbacca. Okay.
0: A Chewbacca backpack, and it's like
2: it gets way worse than that. I used to try to go see those films in the movies. And let me tell you something. You had to reserve a seat. The lines would be all the way down the street. But go ahead anyway.
0: Did you dress up?
2: In uniform too, by the way.
0: Did you dress up?
2: No, I did not. But I wouldn't be above it.
0: Okay, so apparently there's some concern that there may be some sort of illegal action, a counter for that. Naturally. You're born with it.
2: Right.
0: Yeah, born with it.
2: Your sword is bigger than my sword.
3: You're gonna get
2: Cats
3: that.
2: Cats ain't
3: work.
2: Up on space balls, though. They ain't up on space balls.
3: You're gonna get that work.
0: But now there's some concern that maybe he might find himself in a little bit of a battle legally because it's too close to the Mandalorian, which I guess is also a spinoff of Star Wars as well, too.
2: Well, it is. Yes, that is a spin-off.
0: How many different spin-offs of Star Wars are there? Because we were talking about Game of Thrones yesterday and all the different shows that they've come out with since the actual Game of Thrones. Yeah. I mean, how many different Star Wars versions and variations are they?
2: There's a lot. There's cartoons. There's a lot.
4: There's books, too.
2: I mean, Disney has a whole, like, catalog of videos, a whole catalog, and I mean there's like I don't know, man. Brilliant though, because there's always an episode, there's always something. So I don't know, but Mandalorian is a good one. It's coming back.
0: Fernando, best of luck, man. I hope good luck with the trademark of the name Nandalorian. I would recommend picking something else next time.
2: What are they going to call the Spurs? The Spurlorians?
0: Damn!
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0: So James Harden, my favorite punching bag on the Cleveland basketball team, James Harden at it again. Harden was asked post-game to self-assess his playoff run.
9: I think I did pretty good.
0: What does that mean? It's like a King Cobra. James Harden, King Cobra. Play it again. What is that?
4: Ben Maller. 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
10: And it's lights out, and away we go.
11: Cadillac's first Formula One point was right there, and then it wasn't. Sergio Perez finished 11th on the road in Monaco, then moved up to 10th when Audi's Nico Hülkenberg was handed a post-race penalty for hitting Carlos Sainz. That would have been Cadillac's first championship point in its debut F1 season. Then the stewards came for Perez. Twice during the race, he lined up outside his starting box, once before the original start, once after a red flag stoppage, and the penalty stacked up. He dropped to 15th. The point went to Fernando Alonso and Aston Martin instead. Kimi Antonelli won the race for Mercedes, his fifth of the season, and his fifth in a row. But the story from Monaco, for those of us watching from America, was Cadillac watching history get taken off the board by a misplaced tire. I'm Ian Price.
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11: The U.S. and Iran have traded strikes for a second straight day, pushing the Middle East closer to full-scale war. American attacks lasted into this morning in Iran, appearing more intense and wider than the day before, though Tehran released little information on the extent of the damage. Iran fired back at Gulf states and Jordan. An Indian official says a U.S. strike on an oil tanker, allegedly violating Washington's blockade on Iranian ports, killed three Indian mariners. It is the third time this week that back-and-forth strikes have rattled the region. Prominent Roanoke attorney John Rockovich, the former rector of the Virginia Tech Board of Visitors, is suing Governor Spanberger, seeking reinstatement to the board. The lawsuit filed this week in Montgomery County Circuit Court argues the governor had

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13: I'm Clark Palmer, the Virginia Sports Update. Baseball, the College World Series starts tomorrow with West Virginia against Troy and North Carolina going up against Ole Miss. Carolina League action from last night. Fayetteville upended Salem 6-5, and it was Wilson over Hill City 8-7. Appalachian League play tonight. Pulaski is in action against Greenville. Boys High School Soccer State Tournament action tomorrow. Brutton against Glenver. Meridian goes up against Christiansburg. And for the girls, it's Cave Spring against William Monroe and Glenver facing off with Central Woodstock. The World Cup begins today with Mexico against South Africa and South Korea against the Czech Republic. Tomorrow, the United States plays Paraguay in Los Angeles. Boys High School Lacrosse State Tournament action on Saturday. Salem takes on EC Glass for the Class 4 State Championship at Heritage High School in Leesburg. 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
14: ABC
2: ABC News. I'm Sherry Preston. A second day of new attacks between the U.S. and Iran. American forces launching attacks on Iranian targets after President Trump declared they waited too long to strike a peace deal. ABC's Martha Raddatz in Jerusalem.
6: Iran has fired back, again launching its own missiles at U.S. bases in Kuwait and Bahrain. All the missiles intercepted, but debris damaging homes, vehicles, and causing minor injuries to a child in Bahrain.
2: Europe's central bank has just raised interest rates by a quarter point, trying to fight back inflation driven by the war with Iran. The NYPD now says more than 50 people were arrested after the Knicks pulled off the biggest comeback in NBA Finals history, coming back from 29 points down to beat the Spurs in Game 5 of the Finals. The World Cup starts this afternoon. Mexico City will be hosting the first game. Mexico versus South Africa. The first game in the U.S. will be tomorrow in California, Team USA versus Paraguay. This is ABC News.
13: Here's your sports radio forecast. Today, plenty of heat and sunshine expected throughout the day with a high around 96. Tonight, slight chance of thunderstorms, otherwise partly cloudy, lows around 72. Continued chance of thunderstorms along with sunny skies on Friday, highs in the mid-90s. And that's your forecast on Sports Radio.
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8: 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Pulaski is in action against Greenville. 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Brutton against Glenver. Meridian goes up against Christiansburg. And for the girls, it's Cave Spring against William Monroe and Glenver facing off with Central Woodstock. The World Cup begins today with Mexico against South Africa and South Korea against the Czech Republic. Tomorrow, the United States plays Paraguay in Los Angeles. Boys High School Lacrosse State Tournament action on Saturday. Salem takes on EC Glass for the Class 4 State Championship at Heritage High School in Leesburg. 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
9: ABC News, I'm Sherry Preston. After saying for 3 months that a peace deal is coming, President Trump threatening now to strike Iran and seize control of its oil and gas industries later tonight. Producer prices, what wholesalers pay before items reach the retail market, up 6.5% from a year ago at this time. We found that out today. Inflation up 4.2%, says ABC's Karen Waugh.
10: President Trump raising eyebrows yesterday with this comment about the new inflation figures.
11: The numbers were great. You know what I really love the inflation.
10: He later clarified the remark, saying he was just happy the numbers were not higher.
9: Look for even more heat waves, floods, droughts, and tornadoes. Federal weather experts say El Nino, a natural warming cycle, is formed in the Pacific and is expected to grow to historic strength. The opening of a new bridge between Canada and the United States has been delayed due to what are said to be outstanding issues. President Trump had previously threatened to block the opening. This is ABC News.
8: Here's your Sports Radio forecast. Today, plenty of heat and sunshine expected throughout the day with a high around 96. Tonight, slight chance of thunderstorms, otherwise partly cloudy, lows around 72. Continued chance of thunderstorms along with sunny skies on Friday, highs in the mid-90s. And that's your forecast on Sports Radio.

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6: I'm Clark Palmer with your Virginia Sports Update. Baseball, the College World Series starts tomorrow with West Virginia against Troy and North Carolina going up against Ole Miss. Carolina League action from last night. Fayetteville upended Salem 6-5, and it was Wilson over Hill City 8-7. Appalachian League play tonight. Pulaski is in action against Greenville. Boys High School Soccer State Tournament action tomorrow. Brunton against Glenver. Meridian goes up against Christiansburg. And for the girls, it's Cave Spring against William Monroe and Glenver facing off with Central Woodstock. The World Cup begins today with Mexico against South Africa and South Korea against the Czech Republic. Tomorrow, the United States plays Paraguay in Los Angeles. Boys High School Lacrosse State Tournament action on Saturday. Salem takes on EC Glass for the Class 4 State Championship at Heritage High School in Leesburg. 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
7: ABC News, I'm Sherry Preston. Producer prices climbing last month at the fastest pace since November of 2022, fueled mostly by the surge in energy prices brought on by the war. Producer prices are what wholesalers pay for products before they reach consumers. New numbers show they were 6.5% higher than a year ago. President Trump threatening to launch major strikes on Iran and seize control of its oil industry as to peace talks.

0: Fox, the president told Fox and Friends this morning.
1: They're getting decimated, just decimated, and they're dying to make a deal. They want to make a deal so badly.
0: If Iran retaliates to these strikes like they have in the past, the president says,
1: just one of those things. They have no defense. They can't do anything about it.
0: The typical American household now spending $510 extra in fuel expenses since the start of the war with Iran. Initial claims for state unemployment benefits rose unexpectedly last week compared to 2 weeks ago. First World Cup match begins this afternoon in Mexico City. This is ABC News.
2: Here's your sports radio forecast. Today, plenty of heat and sunshine expected throughout the day with a high around 96. Tonight, slight chance of thunderstorms, otherwise partly cloudy, lows around 72. Continued chance of thunderstorms along with sunny skies on Friday, highs in the mid-90s. And that's your forecast on Sports Radio.

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0: Hosted by Dan Patrick and joined by the four Danettes.
1: What the Knicks should do is knock the hell out of Victor Wembanyama at some point. Because them two things they did.

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1: I'm Clark Palmer, the Virginia Sports Update. Baseball, the College World Series starts tomorrow with West Virginia against Troy and North Carolina going up against Ole Miss. Carolina League action from last night. Fayetteville upended Salem 6-5, and it was Wilson over Hill City 8-7. Appalachian League play tonight. Pulaski is in action against Greenville. Boys High School Soccer State Tournament action tomorrow. Brunton against Glenver. Meridian goes up against Christiansburg. And for the girls, it's Cave Spring against William Monroe and Glenver facing off with Central Woodstock. The World Cup begins today with Mexico against South Africa and South Korea against the Czech Republic. Tomorrow, the United States plays Paraguay in Los Angeles. Boys High School Lacrosse State Tournament action on Saturday. Salem takes on EC Glass for the Class 4 State Championship at Heritage High School in Leesburg. This has been your Virginia Sports Update.
2: ABC News, I'm Sherry Preston. Potential security incident at the Pentagon. A hazardous materials unit is on the scene. Virginia law enforcement also responding over an air quality issue. The House failing to renew the Foreign Intelligence Surveillance Act, the law that allows the government to gather intelligence abroad. Democrats refusing to approve it over the naming of Bill Pulte to be the next acting director of national intelligence. House Speaker Mike Johnson.
3: We did everything within our power to try to ensure that this statute does not expire, and the Democrats are using it as a political hostage.
2: President Trump saying on social media, U.S. forces will attack Iran further and take control of its oil, and telling Fox and Friends.
4: They're getting decimated, just decimated, and they're dying to make a deal. They want to make a deal so badly.
2: A Toronto police officer shot and killed today by a suspect linked to the investigation of an attack that damaged the facade of the U.S. consulate back in March. This is ABC News.
1: Here's your sports radio forecast. Today, plenty of heat and sunshine expected throughout the day with a high around 96. Tonight, slight chance of thunderstorms, otherwise partly cloudy, lows around 72. Continued chance of thunderstorms along with sunny skies on Friday, highs in the mid-90s. And that's your forecast on Sports Radio.

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9: From Sports Radio, here is your Virginia Sports Minute. I'm Gene Brano. The Salem Ridgejacks lost 6-5 to the Fayetteville Woodpeckers last night. One bright spot for Salem, the son of former Red Sox star David Ortiz, Big Poppy, hit his first homer as a pro.
10: 1-0. Fastball, teeing off in a left field, Ortiz, chasing it back, Alvarez, track, wall, it is out of here. D'Angelo goes yard for the first time in his professional career.
9: And the Carolina Hurricanes battled back to win Game 4 of the Stanley Cup Final in Vegas Tuesday night, tying the series with the Vegas Golden Knights at two games apiece, Game 5 in Raleigh tonight. Vegas head coach John Tortorella, who coached the Virginia Lancers in Vinton more than 40 years ago, says in any case, this will be his swan song in the desert.
11: I haven't even thought about it. I'm so wrapped up in this. Everybody knows that I came on here and end of June, I'm done as far as with Vegas.
9: And that's your Virginia Sports Minute, sportsradiova.com. 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
12: This is a special report from ABC News. I'm Michelle Franzen. At the Pentagon, hazmat crews on scene and sections of the Pentagon are on lockdown after reports of an air quality issue. That, according to three officials, ABC News Chief Justice Correspondent Pierre Thomas says employees in sections of the high security building are now being told to shelter in place as hazmat crews investigate.
13: We want to emphasize we don't yet know what this incident is. We know that the monitors went off at the Pentagon based on what they're saying publicly at this moment. But again, the threat environment is so challenging because we've had a spike in politically motivated violence. We have obvious concerns with the ongoing conflict in Iran. There's been concerns about domestic incidents. There's been concerns about mass shootings.
12: A Pentagon spokesperson says a triggered system necessitated these precautionary measures. An ABC News contributor and former Homeland Security official, Elizabeth Newman, says it's standard protocol. This is ABC News.
14: Here's your Sports Radio forecast. Today, plenty of sunshine expected throughout the day with highs around 96. Tonight, slight chance of thunderstorms, otherwise partly cloudy, lows around 72. Continued chance of thunderstorms on Friday, otherwise mostly sunny, highs in the mid-90s. And more heat and sunshine expected on Saturday, highs dip into the low 90s. And that's your forecast on Sports Radio.
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16: The biggest World Cup ever is here. The U.S. men's national team kicks off their World Cup dream tomorrow night in L.A. 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

0: take your eyes off it, and it's glorious at its best.
1: Yeah. All right, we could wrap up with a positive college football story, and that's your guys at USC. We know they watch the show and listen, and Lincoln Riley has now created a director of AI role for the football team.
0: I saw that.
1: I love this. So essentially, is this some young kid who's like, hey, I'm worried about my job. Let me get AI in the title, you know, when I go to my meeting to ensure that I can work anywhere forever. Because if you have AI in your job title, you're in great shape. But I know you're starting to use AI more. Is that accurate?
2: Yes.
1: So I'm using it probably excessively. I was with some dads last night who were like, listen, I had to upgrade to Claude at $100 a month. Because at 20, if you overuse it, they're like, you're out of usage today. So AI's not going anywhere. And I think this is a smart, forward-thinking move by Lincoln Riley.
0: I can't wait for college football, as dysfunctional as it is. I mean, there's been so many changes in the sport. We now have general managers, NIL, yeah. Transfer portal, gambling controversies. J-Mac with the news.
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0: Crazy. It's just crazy. World Cup starting in 20 minutes. Live in Chicago, it's The Herd. Hi, it's The Herd. 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
11: From Sports Radio, here is your Virginia Sports Minute. I am Gene Brano. The Salem Ridgejacks lost 6-5 to the Fayetteville Woodpeckers last night. One bright spot for Salem, the son of former Red Sox star David Ortiz, Big Poppy, hit his first homer as a pro.
12: 1-0. Fastball, teeing off in a left field, Ortiz chasing it back, Alvarez, track, wall, it is out of here. D'Angelo goes yard for the first time in his professional career.
11: And the Carolina Hurricanes battled back to win Game 4 of the Stanley Cup Final in Vegas Tuesday night, tying the series with the Vegas Golden Knights at 2 games apiece. Game 5.

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3: 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All right, Ariel Helwani, he comes on only after victories. 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
15: Here's your Sports Radio local news update. On July the 1st, Virginia will re-enter the Regional Greenhouse Gas Initiative, which is a multi-state program meant to reduce carbon dioxide emissions from the power sector. During a recent meeting of the State Senate Energy Committee, Dallas Birdsall with the group Resources for the Future told lawmakers RGGI offers a way to help ratepayers with the utility bills should they be impacted by RGGI.
16: But if the allowances in the state are more than compliance entities need in the state, and some of them are being sold to and purchased by entities in other states, then that is additional proceeds. And the value of those proceeds is more than the marginal cost of emission reductions in Virginia. So it reduces the rate base for ratepayers in Virginia.
15: Those opposed to Virginia re-entering RGGI say lawmakers should be focusing on policies that expand energy abundance, meaning maintaining a level playing field for other power sources and reducing regulatory burdens, preventing new generation. Clark Palmer, WFIR News. Bye.
17: I'm Dan Patrick, and this is Above the Noise. Neither team has played a perfect NBA Finals. The Knicks have had cold stretches. The Spurs have had moments where they've looked like the better team. But four games into the series, one difference continues to stand out. New York looks like a more experienced, complete team when the game is on the line. Spurs' three losses tell the story. Game 1, 14-point lead. Game 2, 12-point lead. Game 4, 29-point lead. And they still found ways to lose. Late in the game, De'Aaron Fox attacked the rim after securing a loose ball with around 10 seconds to go instead of pulling the ball out, forcing the Knicks to foul. That decision gave New York one last opportunity. Earlier, Victor Wembanyama missed two critical free throws that could have created separation. Championships are often decided by a handful of possessions. The Knicks have consistently won those moments, and the Spurs haven't. That's the difference in this series. I'm Dan Patrick, and this is Above the Noise. 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
15: Here's your sports radio forecast. Today, plenty of sunshine expected throughout the day with highs around 96. Tonight, slight chance of thunderstorms. Otherwise, partly cloudy. Lows around 72. Continued chance of thunderstorms on Friday. Otherwise, mostly sunny. Highs in the mid-90s. And more heat and sunshine expected on Saturday. Highs dip into the low 90s. And that's your forecast on Sports Radio.
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8: Can New York handle it? I don't mean the New York Knicks. New York fans haven't seen the Knicks in the finals since 99. I think if the Knicks win, the city's going to go wild, dude, because they've been waiting to erupt for so long. Like, it's going to be wild to see how New York and the fans handle it.
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13: 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I am Gene Brano. The Salem Ridgejacks lost 6-5 to the Fayetteville Woodpeckers last night. One bright spot for Salem, the son of former Red Sox star David Ortiz, Big Poppy, hit his first homer as a pro.
14: 1-0. Fastball, teeing off in a left field, Ortiz, chasing it back, Alvarez, track, wall, it is out of here. D'Angelo goes yard for the first time in his professional career.
13: And the Carolina Hurricanes battled back to win Game 4 of the Stanley Cup Final in Vegas Tuesday night, tying the series with the Vegas Golden Knights at 2 games apiece, Game 5 in Raleigh tonight. Vegas head coach John Tortorella, who coached the Virginia Lancers in Vinton more than 40 years ago, says in any case, this will be his swan song in the desert.
15: I haven't even thought about it. I'm so wrapped up in this. Everybody knows that I came on here and end of June, I'm done as far as with Vegas.
13: And that's your Virginia Sports Minute. 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
16: ABC News, I'm Michelle Franz, and President Trump nominating former SEC Chair Jay Clayton to be the next Director of National Intelligence. His current acting director, Bill Pulte, has received bipartisan backlash. Lawmakers in the House and Senate today rejecting measures to extend FISA's wiretap tool to monitor for overseas threats. Democratic Senator Adam Schiff on Clayton's nomination.
17: It doesn't solve the Pulte problem, and that is there's no way I can see the extension of this 702 surveillance authority while an acting

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1: From Sports Radio, here is your Virginia Sports Minute. I'm Gene Brano. The Salem Ridgejacks lost 6-5 to the Fayetteville Woodpeckers last night. One bright spot for Salem, the son of former Red Sox star David Ortiz, Big Poppy, hit his first homer as a pro.
2: 1-0. Fastball, teeing off in a left field, Ortiz, chasing it back, Alvarez, track, wall, it is out of here. D'Angelo goes yard for the first time in his professional career.
1: And the Carolina Hurricanes battled back to win Game 4 of the Stanley Cup Final in Vegas Tuesday night, tying the series with the Vegas Golden Knights at 2 games apiece, Game 5 in Raleigh tonight. Vegas head coach John Tortorella, who coached the Virginia Lancers in Vinton more than 40 years ago, says in any case, this will be his swan song in the desert.
3: I haven't even thought about it. I'm so wrapped up in this. Everybody knows that I came on here and end of June, I'm done as far as with Vegas.
1: And that's your Virginia Sports Minute. 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
4: ABC News, I'm Michelle Franzen. After weeks of stalled talks between the U.S. and Iran, President Trump once again announcing a deal is close. Here's ABC's Stephen Portnoy.
5: Earlier today, the president said in a social media post that he had canceled what he called the scheduled strikes and bombings against Iran for this evening. He said that discussion and final points have been in both concept and great detail, approved by all parties involved. He went on to name other countries in the region, but not Iran.
4: A source with knowledge of the negotiations tells ABC News the deal is very close as mediators have hit some breakthroughs. Separate efforts in the House and Senate failing today to pass short-term extensions of FISA authorities ahead authorizations ahead of tomorrow's deadline. Secretary of State Marco Rubio announced the U.S. will sanction Cuba's state-owned gas and oil company, alleging that Cuba's government is using it as a tool of repression and self-serving the regime. And stocks soaring and oil prices fell today on word the U.S. U.S. and Iran may close in on a deal. This is ABC News.
6: Here's your sports radio forecast. Today, plenty of sunshine expected throughout the day with highs around 96. Tonight, slight chance of thunderstorms. Otherwise, partly cloudy. Lows around 72. Continued chance of thunderstorms on Friday. Otherwise, mostly sunny. Highs in the mid-90s. And more heat and sunshine expected on Saturday. Highs dip into the low 90s. And that's your forecast on Sports Radio.
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2: All right, let's weave between two segments that we have here to finish the week. 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Board Up Ricardo has 50 shows better than Breaking Bad. Mikey A. already shaking his head, and we haven't even started yet. I mean,
1: we've been through, 10 of them so far?
3: Because he's still wrong.
2: Yes, yes. We've been through 10. I think we're at 41. Is that where we left off?
1: We left off at 41.
3: 40.
1: Yeah.
2: All right.
1: Yeah.
2: So give me the music for the polls here. We'll go poll question, Ricardo show. How about that?
1: Let's do it.
2: All right.
1: Oh, what a time.
4: First poll.
2: Yeah.
4: Was game 3 a must win for the Knicks?
1: Clearly not.
4: They lost.
2: Ouch. They lost that game.
4: Not.
2: Yes. And then last night became sort of a must win, and they won. Yes, it was a must win for the Knicks.
4: 56% of the audience said, yes, it was a must win.
2: All right.
1: Okay. Wow. And they lost, so that audience was wrong.
2: Let's go to Board Op Ricardo here. He has 50 shows better than Breaking Bad, the Michael Jordan of television shows. And we're at number 41. So Board
1: Op. Remind us what 41 was.
2: Yes, what was it?
5: Avatar, The Legend of Korra.
1: Oh, my God.
2: It's so bad.
1: I never should have asked you to remind us that.
2: Listen, it is impossible to get me in a foul mood today, and somehow you are doing it. Yeah.
1: What's 40?
2: Yeah.
5: 40 is South Park.
2: That's pretty good.
1: That's a good one.
2: I mean, it's good.
1: It's a good call.
3: It's being a good show and being better than Breaking Bad are two very different things.
1: Not
3: and
1: your
3: that's
1: list.
3: Where Ricardo.
2: Well, it depends on how we're defining this. It's Ricardo's list. That's a good point.
1: Right.
2: But is it groundbreaking? Is the writing good? Like, is it innovative? Is it, I mean.
1: Do you remember it a week later? I think South Park is memorable.
2: South Park's pretty good.
1: Pretty damn good.
2: I mean, it's the only one that's made me think.
3: What's the
2: think,
3: next poll question?
2: Well, hold on. I'm just thinking here because I want to think what's the better show. Why are you rushing me through this segment?
1: Angry.
6: Sorry.
3: I'm not rushing you through the segment. You're angry. Mm. I'm rushing to the next poll question to get off another Ricardo show that he thinks is better than Breaking Bad.
2: No, no, no. I understand that. But I'm actually considering this as a show that might be better than Breaking Bad. I am. I mean, that and The Simpsons.
1: Cultural
2: impact.
1: You
2: just want to poll question, go! That's Stu Gotsin 790 on X. Next poll question, Taylor, go!
4: When you think of Al Harrington, do you think of him as a Nick?
2: No. No.
1: What a ridiculous
2: question. I mean, whoever voted yes on that is absolutely absurd.
1: Pacer for life, that guy.
2: I mean, I've never thought of him as a Nick. I never will. What do you got?
4: 81% of the audience said no. Yeah. They don't think of him as a Nick.
2: All right. Let's see if I move quickly enough for Mikey A. Number 39, Ricardo.
3: What's the next poll question?
5: HBO's The Outsider, Stephen King property.
1: Hard to judge.
2: How do you put that in front of South Park?
1: I've never even seen it or heard of it, to be honest.
5: It's a good one, Izzy. You should check it out. It's on HBO.
1: Okay.
2: In front of Sanford and Sons.
5: Yeah, yeah.
2: Poll question, Taylor.
4: Should you have had to watch Kevin Knox play to get courtside NBA Finals tickets at Madison Square Garden?
1: He was terrible. He's not even that bad to watch. He's just a bad 5-on-5 player, but an individual, he's fun to watch.
2: To watch.
4: 90% of the audience said yes.
2: Thank you. Taylor Swift ever watch Kevin Knox play basketball?
4: Nope. Probably not.
2: No.
1: Tony.
2: All right, let's go to number 30. Is it 37? 37. 38, sorry, Ricardo. I can't wait for 37. I wanted to get to it so quickly. Go to 38, please.
5: Bored to death.
1: You
5: guys ever watch that?
2: No.
1: No, I thought you were saying what you were feeling when you watched Breaking Bad.
2: Bold question, Taylor.
4: This is a big one for me.
2: All right.
4: Did you know Tony Douglas and Harry Douglas were brothers?
2: Oh, it is a big one.
1: We're
2: Harry
1: brothers?
2: Douglas responded, yes. Everyone
4: 69% of the audience
2: nice.
4: Said no, they did not know it.
1: All right. Look at you providing information.
2: Back
1: people.
2: To Board Op Ricardo, quickly. Number 37?
5: 37, Oz.
2: Oz. Oh, I mean, Jesus.
1: 1,000%. 1,000% better.
2: I am with Mikey where I'm just not listening to Ricardo anymore.
1: I mean, if I watch it on mute.
2: Yes.
3: I actually have been to Oz. That was in a building in Midtown Manhattan.
1: How'd you escape?
3: And like three floors were set up to be the prison. I got pictures holding the soap. It was awesome.
2: Back to Taylor.
4: Should Wemby have won the Depoy, the dirtiest player of the year?
3: Absolutely.
2: I think I called him a scumbag earlier. I was quoting Taylor, though.
1: Finalist with Lou Dort.
4: 56% of the audience said yes. Oh, give that man. Award to Wemby.
1: Postseason award.
2: Board op Ricardo, number 36.
5: Stranger Things, ooh, season one.
2: That's not bad.
1: Oh, you just went with season one, though. That's against your rule.
5: After season one, I don't enjoy the show.
2: All right. Okay. Back to Taylor.
3: Season five was really good.
5: What?
4: Would Adam Silver have ever let Victor Wembanyama go to the Charlotte Hornets?
1: Yeah.
2: No. Absolutely.
1: For MJ, maybe.
2: It's laughable.
4: 92% of the audience said no.
2: All
4: right. Those are the polls.
2: Those are the polls. Ricardo, you have one more?
1: Last one.
5: No, that was it. That was
1: 36. Number 36.
2: Oh, wow. Wow. Amazing. Oh, wow. All right. Well, have a great weekend, everyone. We're off tomorrow on radio. We'll do the podcast tomorrow, and we'll have Tim Legler and Christopher Mad Dog Russo.
1: Spurs and seven.
4: Let's go, Knicks. We are.
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9: From Sports Radio, here is your Virginia Sports Minute. I'm Gene Brano. The Salem Ridgejacks lost 6-5 to the Fayetteville Woodpeckers last night. One bright spot for Salem, the son of former Red Sox star David Ortiz, Big Poppy, hit his first homer as a pro.
10: 1-0. Fastball teeing off in a left field. Ortiz chasing it back. Alvarez, track, wall, it is out of here. D'Angelo goes yard for the first time in his professional career.
9: And the Carolina Hurricanes battled back to win Game 4 of the Stanley Cup Final in Vegas Tuesday night, tying the series with the Vegas Golden Knights at 2 games apiece, Game 5 in Raleigh tonight. Vegas head coach John Tortorella, who coached the Virginia Lancers in Vinton more than 40 years ago, says in any case, this will be his swan song in the desert.
11: I haven't even thought about it. I'm so wrapped up in this. Everybody knows that I came on here and end of June, I'm done as far as with Vegas.
9: And that's your Virginia Sports Minute. 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
12: ABC News, I'm Michelle Franzen. President Trump calling off planned military strikes against Iran, saying there is an agreement on the final points. At the White House, the president was asked when the deal might be finalized.
13: It'll be soon. Maybe this weekend.
14: And has the Supreme Leader approved this deal, sir?
13: I understand the answer is yes.
12: The president also maintained Iran will not have a nuclear weapon. Iran has not responded to the announcement. After growing bipartisan criticism over President Trump's acting D&I director, Bill Pulte, the president says he's nominating current U.S. attorney and former SEC chair, Jay Clayton, to head the intelligence agency. That announcement follows both the House and Senate failing to pass extensions of FISA 702 that allows wiretaps to monitor for foreign threats. Democrats say they were not voting due to Pulte's installation. World Cup fever kicking off in Mexico City. Mexico beating South Africa 2-0 in the first match of the FIFA tournament. This is ABC News.
15: Here's your Sports Radio forecast. Today, plenty of sunshine expected throughout the day with highs around 96. Tonight, slight chance of thunderstorms. Otherwise, partly cloudy. Lows around 72. Continued chance of thunderstorms on Friday, otherwise mostly sunny, highs in the mid-90s. And more heat and sunshine expected on Saturday, highs dip into the low 90s. And that's your forecast on Sports Radio.
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17: I don't know if the Stevie Nicks shirt, the Taylor Swift shirt, comes in a men's large, bro. 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
17: 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I don't care what you say. Fat Joe is not the unsung hero of the game.
5: He is, dude. 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
17: It was a big moment, but Rich is getting carried away here. 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
5: Jerry Seinfeld's mouth is still open and like disarray. Like, oh.
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17: was.
5: The deal?
17: 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Well,
5: speaking of which, we are live from the Fox Sports Radio studio, and it's time for our Tyrek play of the day. And I think it's pretty clear. You heard Madison Square Garden when OG made a miraculous shot at the Garden.
18: Flat for Jalen Brunson. Allow him to operate at the top. 1-on-1. Brunson gets it. Fires up a three. Shot no good. The tip is gone. It's gone. It's gone. With 1.2 remaining. Knicks take the lead.
17: Wow.
18: OG Anunoby. And it's 107-106. Bedlam here at the Garden. They can't believe it.
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5: Let's go to your phone calls at 877-99 on Fox. Who do we got, Danny G?
19: Let's start in El Paso. Manny's wife is a big Spurs fan.
5: Ah, the Paso. What's up, Manny?
20: What's going on, guys? First of all, like I said, it sucks for the Spurs, but they deserve to lose. My wife is a Spurs fan. I got no skin in this game. I'm a Lakers fan, but I told her, like, they got to stop shooting threes. But why would you shoot four threes, miss them, and decide, let's shoot four more and miss them? They deserve to lose.
5: Yeah, that was horrible. But terrible clock management, terrible everything, to be honest. But you know what? I don't want to be the contrarian here, but it's 3-1. That wasn't the final game. I'm not saying
17: neither was the Buckner play.
5: But I'm saying it's not official. So what if San Antonio pulled off a miracle? Then how does this play go down in history?
17: Oh, man, it goes down in history, but it's not as remembered as it should be.
5: All right, let's keep it rolling. Who we got?
19: David in Virginia Beach.
5: Yo, what's up, David?
21: What's up, guys? How you doing?
5: We're good, man. What's your thoughts?
21: Lifelong Knicks fan. Oh. And I'm telling you, this thing is a big difference, 3-1, had it been 2-2.
17: Oh, big time.
21: They would have lost this game. Now they got momentum. Going back to San Antonio, this thing is just a funeral. We're just planning a funeral because we're scared to death of what these guys could do.
5: Yeah. If San Antonio, like Danny, you were saying, like, man, would it be crazy if they forced a game 7? I mean, they are going back to San Antonio.
19: Yeah.
5: And I'm not saying, the Knicks want to close this out, but I wouldn't be shocked if it went back to the Garden for game 6. And then again, it really is game by game. I hope it keeps going, man. It's too fun.
19: We're going to move old school to the top of hour 2.
5: No one cares.
19: So let's finish with Alex. He's also in El Paso.
5: What's up, El Paso? The Paso. Hey, Alex.
22: Hey, what's up, guys? I called on, I believe it was Tuesday, for game 3. And I mentioned how De'Aaron Fox and Wemby needed, they couldn't allow the Knicks to get into their heads like that. And my God, I mean, the reverse on Wemby's performance for that game 3 kind of shut me up. But De'Aaron Fox, oh my Lord, his job is on the line. One more thing, Larry David being there. It's so crazy that you guys are just like all geeked up about the whole Larry David mix. Because, like, I was watching that. I saw him there with Robert Kraft and yesterday with John McEnroe.
5: Yeah, him and John McEnroe. It felt like, honestly, it was B-roll in a movie. Him being like, falling and everything.
17: They used his footage from a Yankee game on the show.
5: Yes.
17: You never know what they might use that footage
5: for.
17: That's
5: so funny. But your feedback, and we will go old school. It is a Thursday, but so much Knicks Spurs hype. We got all your feedback. 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
7: for details. I'm Dan Patrick, and this is Above the Noise. Neither team has played a perfect NBA Finals. The Knicks have had cold stretches. The Spurs have had moments where they've looked like the better team. But four games into the series, one difference continues to stand out. New York looks like a more experienced, complete team when the game is on the line. Spurs' three losses tell the story. Game 1, 14-point lead. Game 2, 12-point lead. Game 4, 29-point lead. And they still found ways to lose. Late in the game, De'Aaron Fox attacked the rim after securing a loose ball with around 10 seconds to go, instead of pulling the ball out, forcing the Knicks to foul. That decision gave New York one last opportunity. Earlier, Victor Wembanyama missed two critical free throws that could have created separation. Championships are often decided by a handful of possessions. The Knicks have consistently won those moments, and the Spurs haven't. That's the difference in this series. I'm Dan Patrick, and this is Above the Noise. 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
13: The World Cup is underway, and today on Fox, Mexico grabbed a 2-0 win over South Africa in Group A play in Mexico City. Tonight on FS1 in Guadalajara, South Korea takes on Czechia. Tomorrow, the U.S. will make their debut in Los Angeles. Tonight in Raleigh, North Carolina, it's Game 5 of the Stanley Cup Final between the Hurricanes and Golden Knights, 8 o'clock Eastern time. Series is tied up at 2 games apiece. Day baseball, the Cubs lead the Rockies 9-3 in the ninth, while the Rangers have a 3-2 lead on the Royals in the sixth. Juan Soto hit a solo home run that broke a 4-4 tie. The Mets beat the Cardinals today.

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2: From Sports Radio, here is your Virginia Sports Minute. I am Gene Brown. The Salem Ridgejacks lost 6-5 to the Fayetteville Woodpeckers last night. One bright spot for Salem, the son of former Red Sox star David Ortiz, Big Poppy, hit his first homer as a pro.
3: 1-0. Fastball teeing off in a left field. Ortiz chasing it back. Alvarez, track, wall, it is out of here. D'Angelo goes yard for the first time in his professional career.
2: And the Carolina Hurricanes battled back to win Game 4 of the Stanley Cup Final in Vegas Tuesday night, tying the series with the Vegas Golden Knights at 2 games apiece, Game 5 in Raleigh tonight. Vegas head coach John Tortorella, who coached the Virginia Lancers in Vinton more than 40 years ago, says in any case, this will be his swan song in the desert.
4: I haven't even thought about it. I'm so wrapped up in this. Everybody knows that I came on here and end of June, I'm done as far as with Vegas.
2: And that's your Virginia Sports Minute. 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
5: ABC News, I'm Michelle Franzen. After weeks of stalled talks between the U.S. and Iran and strikes launched by both sides during the ceasefire, President Trump signaling a deal to end the war is close, he says, and could be signed as early as this weekend. ABC's Louis Martinez says we're also learning new details about the terms.
6: So the first details that we've gotten about this deal are coming from Israeli Prime Minister Bibi Netanyahu. But what we are talking about, according to Netanyahu, is the elimination, the removal of Iran's enriched uranium, the dismantling of Iran's uranium enrichment facilities, the limiting of their missile production, and the end of to support of Iran's proxies.
5: Following bipartisan criticism over President Trump's acting DNI director Bill Pulte, the president says he's nominating current U.S. attorney and former SEC chair Jay Clayton to oversee the intel agencies. He still has to be confirmed by the Senate. And volatile storms are sweeping across the Midwest tonight. This is ABC News.
7: Here's your Sports Radio forecast. Today, plenty of sunshine expected throughout the day with highs around 96. Tonight, slight chance of thunderstorms, otherwise partly cloudy. Lows around 72. Continued chance of thunderstorms on Friday, otherwise mostly sunny. Highs in the mid-90s. And more heat and sunshine expected on Saturday. Highs dip into the low 90s. And that's your forecast on Sports Radio.
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9: 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Steve Covino, Rich Davis, at Steve Covino on social media, at Rich Davis. 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And, of course, we're streaming live at Covino and Rich FSR on YouTube. Hey, quick reminder, though, in 10 minutes, our bonus pod begins. And I can tell you straight up. We have lots to get to. Hey, MTV was monoculture, man. When those videos dropped, we were tuned in. But we have a lot of fun stuff that we'll get to on Overpromise. The brand new episode on right here on our YouTube page, episode 143.
11: Something we didn't get to was there's a trend with the hot daughters of athletes we watched when we grew up.
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9: Hey, Scott from Mayer hit us up to wrap up our previous discussion. He goes, the Geraldo, the infamous Geraldo Rivera Al Capone vault. And he's right about dude. That because they hyped that up for like months.
13: My mom was so angry.
9: We all were.
13: She was so angry.
9: Dude, I was a little kid. Like, what, are they going to find dead bodies in this? Like, my mom, everyone made such a big deal about that. And, you know, they open up the vault. They knock all these windows down. All they found was like a few broken bottles. They found absolutely nothing on live TV.
11: No gold coins, nothing, no jewels.
9: Nothing. No weapon, no nothing.
11: Thank you, Scott from Mayer.
9: So, again, shared experiences. We sort of had one last night. It made us feel a little old school. It brought us back. So if you want to chime in, hit us on social media at Covino and Rich.
11: Danny J, who we want to go to?
13: Quickly, last two here. Dave in Chico, California.
11: Yo, what's up, Dave?
9: What up, hey, Chico?
14: Hey, guys. How y'all doing?
11: What up, Dave? What's up?
14: Okay, so I remember it was about 30 years ago, the Mark McGwire and Sammy Sosa home run tape.
11: Yeah,
13: yes.
11: That was must watch like every day.
9: Everybody was talking about it.
13: No matter what channel you had on, they would break in to go to their at-bats.
11: Yeah. Okay. And then Major League Baseball turns their blind eye.
13: All right, guys, let's wrap this up with James in Virginia.
11: What's up, James?
15: Oh, thank you for taking my call. Gentlemen, happy Thursday, y'all. Oh, Sanders.
11: I love this guy. What's up, man?
15: Yes, sir, man. And for me, I'll give you two real quick, man. When I was a kid, and I know you guys were in the same ballpark, man, TGIF was a must-sit and watch every Friday night for sure. And then recently, The Last Dance, I don't remember. I remember everyone always waiting for the next few episodes to drop on The Last Dance. I still go back and watch it now. It was so good, man.
11: Yeah. And by the way, when you say TGIF, I think you could tell how old someone is by them telling you what their TGIF lineup is. Mine is Full House, Urkel, Family Matters.
16: Did I do that?
11: Step by Step, and Don't Be Ridiculous, Perfect Strangers. Because then once like Boy Meets World and all that stuff joined the mix.
17: Yeah, I did Sabrina the Teenage Witch, yeah, Boy Meets World. That was mine. But I think Family Matters was still going.
11: I was going to say.
16: Any cheese?
17: Lineup changed a little bit, shift out of one show.
11: I'm in my 40s, and it's very clear that when Boy Meets World and shows like that joined, I was already a teenager on a Friday
13: night.
11: You were
13: meeting girl, your own girl.
11: Yeah, Boy Meets Girl at roller skating rink.
9: As the discussion goes, old school when 50 hits, I can't relate to any of that, to be honest. I was out and about with my buddies.
11: Yeah, you're closer to 50 than us.
9: Hey, we're running out of time, but there's a true story that we really haven't gotten to. And Tom Brady has put out a coconut drink.
13: We got to finally get to this on tomorrow's show.
9: You know, or on Overpromised, but yeah, you're right,
11: Danny. Let's do tomorrow.
9: He has a new coconut drink, and it almost feels like a joke. Rich, do you want to tell him what the name of the coconut drink is?
11: Isn't it called the Good Nut?
9: Tom Brady has a drink called Good Nut. And there's so many, like, thoughts I have, just put it that way, about this drink. Because they're telling him he needs to rebrand it.
11: Well, or does he?
9: Or does he?
11: All right. Enjoy your Thursday. I'm excited to come back for a Friday show.
13: Big Stanley Cup final game in Carolina.
11: Enjoy game five. Let's do it. We'll see you guys tomorrow. Until then, whew, arrivederci, baby.
9: See you in the overpromised land.
17: Good night, everybody.
11: Good night, everybody.
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32: The 2026 World Cup is officially here.
33: Alvarado's crossing. That's the goal he was looking for. It's Raul Jimenez. And it's 2-0. A World Cup goal at last.
32: You heard it all on Fox TV as Mexico defeated South Africa 2-0 in the opening match of the 2026 World Cup out of Group A. Still to come, it's going to be South Korea and Czechia. That's going to start at 10 p.m. Eastern from Guadalajara, Mexico. The Stanley Cup continues with Game 5 of the final between the Golden Knights and the Hurricanes, where the series is tied at 2 apiece, and the puck is set to drop at 8 Eastern. In Major League Baseball, the Twins were shut out by the Tigers 11-0 in Detroit. Detroit. The Mets edged the Cardinals 5-4. Rangers outscored the Royals 4-2. And the Cubs defeated the Rockies 9-3. NFL, the Broncos gave head coach Sean Payton a 5-year deal that goes through the 2030 season. I'm Monty Bolaños.
0: One guy is happily divorced. One guy is happily married. One guy gets called daddy by his three beautiful daughters. One guy gets called daddy after a credit card approval. One guy won a state high school basketball championship.

0: Sacramento. He played
1: that's
0: one
1: basketball,
0: random play.
1: Man, that's basketball. That ain't got nothing to do with no final.
2: Kelvin. De'Aaron Fox has been an all-pro basketball player.
1: Come on, dude. He knows how to play.
2: Listen. As a starter on that team, you can't make that play. And on top of that, I'm not letting Mitch Johnson off the hook.
1: Thank you.
2: Shame on him. I'll let you guys have the show back. But they were up by 20 or more points for 70 to 80% of that game. Victor Wembanyama played 44 minutes. How is that even a thing? Why would you play your star?
0: I brought that up
2: and
0: earlier.
2: And you were up by 20 or more points for 80% of a basketball game. Why would you rest him for 4 minutes? That is the dumbest thing I've ever seen in my life, and that is why that's why they're down 3-1. I appreciate you guys. You guys take it away.
1: No doubt. Thank you.
0: Rob, I don't know if you were able to hear the first segment. That's what I was saying. I said that he put him out for 58 seconds. He goes, have a seat. And then all of a sudden they start making a run. He goes, wait, get back in. And I mentioned that. Wemby, we know, we talked about it. Blood clot last year, only playing 30 minutes this year. Wemby is tied. And he needed those rests. He needed those minutes. And again, Mitch Johnson doesn't know what he's doing right now. He's trying to figure this thing out in real time. And it's backfired on him. All right, do we want to get more calls?
1: Yes, 877-99-FOX.
0: That's right, 877-99-FOX. We'll do a Shekel City and a Tire Rack play of the day. We'll take, I know a lot of folks been wanting to get in. We just haven't had a chance to. We'll do that. It is the Odd Couple on a TV theme song Thursday. Stick with your boys, Fox Sports Radio.
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3: 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Hit that thumbs up icon and the comments are live. So trash talk away.
1: Kelvin, when M-Drive first came to me, I'll be honest, I'd never heard of it.
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6: ABC News, I'm Michelle Franz, and a possible deal to end the three-month-long war with Iran inching toward the finish line, according to President Trump today. ABC's Patrick Riebel says the ceasefire, though, remains fragile.
7: We have not really heard from the Iranians yet. There has been no official response to President Trump's announcement that that Iran is close to agreeing what he called this memo, this memorandum of understanding. We have been hearing from some Iranian state media, which basically have been pushing back on the idea that any agreement has been finalized.
6: President Trump also says the Strait of Hormuz will, quote, officially open the moment a deal is signed. Just hours after FISA extension measures failed in both the House and the Senate today over Bill Pulte's role as acting DNI director, President Trump announced he's nominated former SEC chair Jay Clayton to lead the agency. Mexico beat South Africa in the first match of the World Cup today in Mexico City. This is ABC News.
8: Here's your sports radio forecast. Tonight stays partly cloudy with a low around 74. Friday has a chance of showers and thunderstorms, mostly sunny and hot, with a high near 94. Chance of showers for Friday night, mostly cloudy with a low around 68. Saturday will be sunny and hot with a high near 91. And Sunday will have a chance of showers, partly sunny and hot, with a high near 94. And that's your forecast here on Sports Radio.
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11: All right, let's get to it, Rob. 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
12: All right, here we go. It was a 1-2. This was Tuesday night, okay. So I was off yesterday. And that brings my record to 159 and 132. And tonight, no bets. All the baseball is done. Getaway day for the day, basically. And then we'll get back at it tomorrow. So that's it.
11: All right.
12: 1-2, 159, 132.
11: Easy peasy. That's Shekel City there. Let's get to your tie rack play of the day.
13: .7 left. No timeouts remaining. Ananobi is handed the ball. Finds Brunson at midcourt. Launches a straight on three. Missed it short. Tip by Ananobi. He put it in. Ananobi put it in. The Knicks take the lead with 1.2 to go. Ananobi
14: out
13: of nowhere.
11: There you have it. Knicks Radio on the call. 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All right, Rob, if you got the list, let's get to some calls. Let's take a few more before we break again here.
12: All right, let's get to it. Brandon sent me the list. All right, here we go. Let's go to... Philip in El Paso, you're on the Odd Couple Fox Sports Radio. Philip.
15: What's up, everybody? How's it going?
11: What's up, Philip?
12: Doing good. What's up, buddy?
15: How's it going?
11: Good.
10: Hey, do y'all remember, you guys remember before the season started when the Knicks were looking for a new coach and everybody was making fun of them because they were bringing everybody through that door and they couldn't make a decision?
11: Yes.
10: And now the Knicks are laughing because Mike Brown is exactly what that team needed. And the San Antonio Spurs need a Mike Brown. I'm not saying that Mitch Johnson isn't going to learn and be a good coach, but he is totally getting out-coached right now. And that's what a young team that's developing, like the Spurs, they need a veteran coach, a voice that they all respect and learn from on the fly because that guy's been there before.
12: I would fire Mitch.
10: That should have never happened.
12: No way, play of the day.
10: You guys shouldn't even be playing that right now.
11: Right. Hey, thanks for the call. We appreciate it.
10: So, yeah, that's my.
11: Rob,
12: all right,
11: wait,
12: got you.
11: Who's allowed to make a mistake is what I'm asking you.
12: It's not about making a mistake. It's about the same thing happening over and over. I've seen firsthand. Rick Carlisle was the coach of the Pistons. He didn't make any mistakes. They got a chance to upgrade with a more experienced, better coach. At the time.
11: Mitch Johnson has to get the experience.
12: No, he can get it, but not with Wemby and not with that team. There's no way you should be here and losing games. If you lose because you're not good enough, that's one thing. Let's get a...
11: All right, who we got?
12: Can we squeeze in another one?
11: Yeah, we got time.
12: Kevin in Culver City, you're on the Odd Couple.
11: Fox Sports Radio.
14: God is
12: Kev.
14: Good.
11: All the time.
14: I'm with Rob. Kevin, just let me have the floor. I know you're right. You picked the Knicks. But this flies flat on Mitch Johnson having these guys shoot 8 straight.
12: Thank you.
14: Not going to the basket. And De'Aaron Fox, look, you play basketball at a high level, Kelvin. You play point guard. You know good and damn well, with the clock winding down,
12: you flip the ball out,
14: and you get fouled. Ogunobile's one of the best shot blocker defensive players in the league. He's going to come and contest the shot.
12: Yes!
14: He's either going to foul you or you're going to run the clock down. For him to not recognize being the youngest OG vet on the team, that you got to take the clock down at that point to get that ball back and secure it, it's just beyond me. And it was a dumb move, and it was a dumb play. And Kobe Bryant, anybody, Shaq, would have checked him in the locker room after that play. Now they got 2 games in front of them. Wemby could do something about it. Maybe they could make this a series and win it, and we won't hear about it. But they had an opportunity to win that game. That's on De'Aaron Fox for not winding that clock down and making a bonehead play. This team was up by 29
11: points. Wait.
12: 100%, Kevin.
11: I don't disagree with that. He shouldn't have shot it. I completely get that. But all I'm saying is, Wemby is your superstar. Mitch Johnson's your coach. We love Castle. We love Harper and all these other guys. But all of a sudden, it's that one single play. That's the only issue I have when everybody keeps saying that. More on the other side.
12: Hi, it's the Odd Couple. We need to talk. 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
9: Game 5 of the Stanley Cup Final is about to begin between the Hurricanes and the Golden Knights, where the series is tied at 2 apiece. In other NHL news, Tampa Bay Lightning star Nikita Kucherov has won the Hart Trophy as the NHL's MVP for a second time. The World Cup is officially underway, and this afternoon, Mexico defeated South Africa 2-0 in Group A to win the opening match of the 2026 World Cup. Still to come, South Korea taking on Czechia at 10 Eastern from Guadalajara, Mexico. In the NFL, the Panthers and wide receiver Jalen Coker agreed to terms on a 3-year extension worth $35 million with incentives up to $41 million, while the Broncos gave head coach Sean Payton a new 5-year deal that goes through the 2030 season. In the WNBA, the Fever lead the Sky at halftime 46-40. Caitlin Clark has 14 points. In baseball, the Dodgers are shutting out the Pirates 5-0 top of the fifth inning. I'm Monty Bolaños.
10: One guy is happily divorced. One guy is happily married. One guy gets called daddy by his three beautiful daughters. Aww. One guy gets called daddy after a credit card approval. One guy won a state high school basketball championship. One guy only covered a state high school basketball championship. One guy's been inducted into three halls of fame. One guy has only mocked a hall. Does this seem weird to anybody else?
11: Hey, I heard that.
10: Can this sports writer and this sports fan share a radio show without driving each other crazy? 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